you'll have a fighting chance. You won't be up against. I'll try to.

0: What about military applications?
1: Wide open.
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1: They're going to be able to plug right into the old noodle.
2: I made that for you.
3: What is it?
2: It's me.
4: You've blown communication as we've known it right out of the water. You know that, don't you?
5: So something happened to me. It was more than just a sexual fantasy. It was a feeling I had. I'm more than I was, Mike.
2: I'm scared. But the thing is, I like it. I want more.
4: No, I can't authorize this.
2: It's a chance to take a scientific look at the scariest thing a person ever has to face.
4: This is not the research we're interested in.
6: This is my project. I don't want to see it end up on some defense scrap heap before we know what it's really about.
4: I want these personal experiments stopped.
2: I told you I want to play it out.
4: Nobody plays that tape.
7: Arrest him.

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Just relax and take it easy. You're still young, that's your fault. There's so much you have to know. Find a girl, settle down. If you want, you can marry. Look at me, I am old, but I'm happy. I was once like you are now, and I know that it's not easy to be calm when you found something going on. But take your time, think a lot. Why think of everything you've got? For you will still be here tomorrow, but your dreams

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You're still young, that's your fault. There's so much you have to go through. Find a girl, settle down. If you want, you can marry. 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

0: Pour ne rien manquer de l'actualité de Bretagne 5, suivez-nous sur Facebook et Instagram.
1: Times like these, you gotta just keep on moving. Times like these, you gotta just keep on dancing. Times like these, when everyone's trying to stop you, don't look down, just turn around.

of their own company. 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For the magnificence in their light, we understand better our own insignificance. 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